Yeah. My name is Aisha Tusan and I am 10 years. I come from Gambia and you are listening to Radio Stofok.

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1: My name is Bakary. I am from the Gambia, the smiling coast of Africa, as everyone knows, in the world, the best place to be. And you are listening to Radio Stereofunk.

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1: You hear that? A 001 Spengman star. 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

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The Dive, here at Ibiza Sonica.

Hello and welcome all you music nerds and music lovers. Welcome to a new edition of The Dive. In today's show, you can listen to a DJ mix that I have recorded live for Soft Clip Records in Brisbane, Australia. They asked me for a house-orientated DJ mix. And yeah, in the next hour, you can listen to my interpretation of that request. Enjoy the music.

Just a quick reminder, this is my DJ mix for Soft Clip Records from Brisbane, Australia. They ask for a house-orientated mix. The ones who follow this show know that I'm not just full-on house. Too much of the same style bores me. So check out what my interpretation of this is.

This is PMFM, and you are listening to my radio show, The Dive. Here at Ibiza Sonica.

Okay, now there are the final 7 minutes of my DJ mix, my live recording of me mixing house-orientated music for Soft Clip Recordings or Soft Clip Records in Brisbane, Australia. I hope you liked my mix, and of course come back to me next week for more and also a way more normal edition of the show that will contain loads of new releases and music that I just discovered. Have a great one. Adios, tschüss, ciao, auf Wiedersehen.

0: is this thing hard to hold on your head? Let's do another song. Here. No, no. We'll do that later. Hey, thanks, man. You do a pretty good imitation of me. Nice fingernail polish. Really good. Really good. I like that. So wait, look at show the camera. Show the camera your fingernails. Very good. Nice. All right. What's this? Thank you. What? Okay. Thank you. Wait a minute. Take these. Okay.
1: Yeah.
0: In today's rapidly changing world, rock groups appear every 15 minutes utilizing some new promotional device. Some of these devices have been known to leave irreparable scars on the minds of foolish young consumers. One such case is seated before you, little skinny Terry Ted Bozio, that cute little drummer. That's right! Terry recently fell in love with a publicity photo of a boy named Punky Meadows.
2: Oh, Punky!
0: Lead guitar player from a group called Angel. In the photograph, Punky was seen with a beautiful shiny hairdo in a semi-profile which emphasized the pooched-out succulence of his insolent, pouting rictus. The sight of which drove the helpless young drummer mad with desire.

Blue, Tommy Mars, Terry Bozio, Peter Wolf, Ed Mann. Thanks for coming to the show.

0: Oh, baby.
1: Dig it.
0: Yeah.
1: Dig it. Dig it.
0: Yeah.
1: Dig it.
0: Oh, baby.
1: Dig it.
0: Yeah.
1: Dig it. Dig it.
0: Yeah.
1: Dig it.
2: Get it down to the minutes.

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0: again.
1: Echo, echo.
0: Okay, okay. I got an idea. You guys do the first one, and you guys do the second one.
1: Echo, echo.
0: That's it, you got it. Jackie Morfino. Okay, do it again.

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So watch it, watch it. I don't mind.

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It's quite a short song, all about the sun. And we'd like to introduce the orchestra into this song, and it's called Carpet of the Sun.

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We'd like to do the title track to my second album, Ashes Are Burning.

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Yeah. 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

Ladies and gentlemen, welcome to a new episode of Indie Red, Independent Radio Exchange Network, with the aim of promoting local indie and urban music production in Europe. I am Patrick Domanico from Near FM, Dublin, Ireland, and today we're gonna listen to a music selection of amazing songs released in the Emerald Island. But let's start from the beginning. We just heard the Esquis, a gentleman's gypsy folk up the parish. This is what I can read from their social media accounts. The Dublin-based band, the Esquis, plays a wide variety of music, ranging from a sea-soaked vals to an Indian tarantella, from a lament that sounds like a brassy funeral march to a weepy klezmer knees up, from a chain gang's shout to a ragtime finger snap. So, beautiful people, don't forget their name. By the way, the music we are listening to in the background is the intro of the song Cosmic Boogie, released by Chili Flake. Dylan Mullen, an Irishman from West Wicklow, is the man behind the musical project Chili Flake. Coming from a house music background, Dylan has been experimenting with new musical genres and generating funky jams since 2018. He does this while pulling inspiration from a wide range of music genres from across the world in an effort to make your hips move.

Maresma. They are a shovel rock band from the lovely town of Rush, located in the north area of Dublin. They mix heavy melodies with distortion in order to create a sound you don't hear too often anymore. Are They Proud Yourself, Doris, is the first release from their upcoming EP, and No Country for Young Men is filled with the beautiful bitterness of Rentless Excess. By the way, the next song is sung by Matthew Dinnan, best known by his stage name Michael Fry, and he's an Irish comedian, actor and musician. So Fry started creating videos and he decided to use a pseudonym due to the social media policy of the company he was working at that time. According to his Wikimedia profile, he chose the name Michael Fry as his Twitter account was named Big Dirty Fry and described Michael as the most generic name he could think of.

0: Gray teams up with artist Thousands of Beats on her latest single. Her latest single, Crush, combines elements of R&B, pop, and neo-soul. This vibrant track is bound to put you in a good mood. Essie Rae recently also showcased in Island Music Week and supported the Goldfish in the Grand Social. So, Essie Rae, welcome to Indie Rae. How are you today?
1: Good, thank you for having me.
0: So my pleasure. So very, very welcome. So yesterday, I'm very impressed about your music. I discovered you during the Ireland Music Week. And I have a couple of questions for you. Are you ready?
1: I am ready.
0: Okay, so the first one is when did you start playing music?
1: So I've been playing music as long as I can remember, definitely singing for as long as I can remember. But I guess Essie Rae, the project for me, came about 2 years ago.
0: Okay.
1: Yeah, so I got into producing. I loved songwriting for ages, but I never really knew how to, you know, I just wrote, record it and write it down on pieces of paper. I never really knew how to put a structure to it. And then COVID hit and I taught myself how to produce. And from there, I created Essie Rae and I started creating my own sound. And yeah.
0: Okay, cool. So the second question was why you started playing music, but then you said you already answered it because during the COVID. So why, as a lot of people, you know, a lot of people started doing a lot of things during COVID time. Okay, so cool. So
1: it was like I was always doing music. I wanted to be like a classical singer for a while, and then I guess everything stopped during COVID, and then you kind of have all this time. So yeah, I learned how to produce, and also I didn't really know any other producers at the time. I didn't really know how to start, so I just said, right, I'm just going to start doing it myself. And yeah, I absolutely love it. So yeah.
0: So cool. No, I think it's very nice. So, and how did you start? Yeah, of course, in this way, the same.
1: Yeah, like it came for me. The main reason why I started making my own track specifically, you know, I was singing for a long time, was because I wanted an outlet where I could, first of all, express myself. I find in music, like, that is how I express myself. Even when I don't think about it, I'm expressing, it's like subconsciously I'm letting something out. And then the production element was just, I didn't realize how much I enjoyed it until I started doing this. And then that came about and it became a hobby, and then I meshed it too, and now it's I make tracks all the, I can't stop.
0: Yeah, cool. Allora, I have another question. Tell us a bit more about your music in general. So Essie Rae is
1: So my music is, I'm very vocal heavy because that's my that's my thing. I love vocals, so I love layering vocals, I love harmonies, I love using vocals almost as part of the instrumental in a way. That's a big part of my music, and you'll notice that, like, through all the songs there's some element where you're like, wait, is that a voice or is it an instrument, you know?
0: Yeah.
1: I love meshing the two. And I love chopping up vocals as well. So every song I release will have an element of chopped up vocals somewhere. I absolutely love that. And then the style, I'm a big fan of neo soul artists. So I love like Amber Mark, Pip Millis, Eliza, Cleo, so like that kind of, you know, style of music. And then I also love dance music. I love electronic music also.
0: Yeah, cool.
1: So I combine the two to create this, I think, an interesting sound. But so yeah, that's what my inspiration comes from, definitely.
0: It's interesting what you said, because well, as you know, and even as the lovely audience know of Indie Rae, realize that I'm not Irish, you know. I'm Italian, and for me, sometimes before starting pretending, you know, speak English, you know.
1: Yeah.
0: And when I listen to music, but the same it happens when I listen to, I don't know, songs from German or French, so languages that I don't know.
1: Yeah.
0: Sometimes for me the voice is, as you said, is like an instrument, you know. Mm-hmm. And it's interesting because sometimes you can fuse, you know, the voice with something else, and in order to have a very good rhythm. So super cool. I have another question that I usually ask to any artist, singer. So where did you get inspiration?
1: Yeah, so I get, there's a lot of places. I feel like I'm getting inspiration from like different places all the time, but definitely I love, like I said earlier, I'm a big fan of neo soul artists. Uh-huh. Because again, it's just the kind of luscious vocals and that like R&B beat, I love it. And then I also love electronic music. There's this band, this French band called Paradis. Mm-hmm. They have an album called Recto Verso that I've been listening on repeat since I was like 17, and that's like kind of trancey electro house, which has inspired like a lot of my tracks and that are gonna come as well. And then I get inspiration from like even older bands. Like growing up, I used to listen to a lot of The Last Shadow Puppets, very mm-hmm. random, but their lyrics, like Alex Turner, it's like a side band, are so, they're just incredible. So I take a lot of inspiration from bands I listened to growing up, albums I've been listening to on repeat, and also there's a lot of amazing artists at the moment that are using, not to, you know, TikTok, you know, and using that way, like you see like Kenya Grace, Piri, like they take, obviously Pink Panthers, they're using that platform. I take a lot of inspiration from that as well. So it's like a big mesh of things that you kind of can hear in my sound a little bit, I think.
0: Cool. And still talking about inspiration, I really like the cover of your singles you publish. So they're amazing. How did you get them? So, and how did you get the inspiration even for that one?
1: Artwork is something for me where I love working with other artists, Irish uh-huh. artists, local artists, friends.
0: Cool.
1: And it's either a case of, hey, do you have any art lying around that I could use and we can edit it in some way?
0: Yeah.
1: Or I just send a friend a track and they write, one of my artwork is a sketch that my friend made, Faye, and she kind of like made this story. And then the most recent one was actually a painting that my friend made, and she got, she like edited the crush onto it, and it just worked perfectly. And I think I put trust in my friends to come up with like sick ideas, and that's how I do it.
0: I really like that one. Anyway, let's talk about your last singles.
1: Yes.
0: So, because you released in 2023, I think at least three songs, correct?
1: So this year I have released three songs. Yeah, my first song was released last April, and since then I've released five.
0: Can you tell us a bit about the songs you released?
1: Yeah, of course. So the first two I released were very R&B neo soul, and like actually my second one was a bossa nova inspired track.
0: Cool.
1: And I produced those two myself in my room, and I released them because I was like, look, I didn't know how to even start with this whole music thing. So I said, right, I'm just gonna put these on. And then after that I released Floating Up, Pink Flowers, and Crush, and I collaborated with other producers for that. And that really, Floating Up is kind of like a dancey track, and Pink Flowers is kind of has a saxophone. It's kind of like a mellow tune. It's really nice. It has a sick bass line. And then my most recent single, Crush, is it's kind of like a neo soul, has like an R&B beat to it, and it's
0: cool. And do you have any project for the future?
1: Yes. Oh, I have so many fun tracks coming out. So when I was in Vienna recently, I met a producer, and his music was amazing. We created a song together. It's like a 90s inspired trance dance track. It's coming out on the 26th of October. It's going to be a part of an EP that I'm releasing over the next few weeks called My Pixie. And then, so I'm going to have two more tracks of that released before Christmas, and then a few more after.
0: Cool.
1: So yeah, that's exciting.
0: And when your first album or first record, 2024, 2025?
1: Yeah.
0: 2025, sorry.
1: I have Like I have an EP done now, just releasing. I'd love to release an album.
0: Cool.
1: I have so many songs bursting out of me that I need to just organize them and just get it done. So hopefully, if not in 2024, definitely 2025. But I'm gonna aim for 2024. Cool. But there's lots and lots of cool stuff coming, so I'm excited about it.
0: Amazing. So the last two questions. So the first one: where will our lovely audience will be able to listen to your music?
1: Yeah, so you can find me on Spotify under Essie Ray. It's spelled E-S-S-I or A-Y. You can find it on most, like all streaming platforms. If you follow me on Instagram, it's at Essie Ray Music. I'll be sharing all like my music there and all my gigs and everything. Okay. And all the news. So yeah.
0: Do you use any other socials?
1: Yeah, you can find me on TikTok.
0: TikTok
1: as well. I'm on TikTok under Essie Ray M, and then yeah, they're like my main two forms of social media.
0: Cool. So it's I'm impressed because you are 25th and you belong to the new generation, TikTok and Instagram. That's it. So you never mentioned like, I don't know, Facebook, Twitter.
1: Yeah.
0: No problem. It's fine. So
1: yeah. I know I should. I'm like,
0: it's fine.
1: Well, I don't know why I'm apologizing.
0: No problem. No, I'm still using Facebook, but just because you know, I'm like, so,
1: Facebook, yeah.
0: Well, I said the last two questions, but that was a lie because I would try to ask, no.
1: Okay.
0: Yes, Essie Ray.
1: Yes.
0: Where did you get inspiration for the name Essie Ray?
1: Oh, so Essie Ray. And basically, Essie was my grandmother's name.
0: Uh-huh.
1: And then Ray is short for Rachel. So I said Essie Ray and I put the two together.
0: Amazing. So it's amazing. So thank you very much,
1: Essie
0: Ray, for being part of Indire for this episode.
1: Thank you for having me. I've had a great time.
0: That was only a pleasure. So we are going to listen to one of your last singles. So for 2023, Essie Ray, Crush.
1: Woo.
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I am Patrick Domanico from Near FM Dublin, Ireland, and we just heard Duca Brass Band. They are a group of eight musicians formed in 2012 that span the length and the breadth of Ireland, stretching from Belfast all the way to Cork. We are gonna listen to Alex Go, 21 years old drummer, rapper from Waterford.

0: damn phone.
1: And here we are with the second interview of this episode of Indie Rare. I'm very happy to introduce yourself, James Keegan. Hailing from Cork City in the south of Ireland, the young singer-songwriter is rooted in acoustic folk pop and delivers an honest, inviting musical experience that deeply resonates with listeners. From gaining praise from Damian Dempsey for his powerful voice to being stated by Music Crown as a man with a guitar against the world, James has been drawing inspiration from his surrounding, solidifying his presence in the Irish music scene. James has released 4 singles this year, with 3 of them reaching a number one spot on the Irish iTunes charts. James' most recent single, Love Grows Easy, was described a moving piece of acoustic pop that achieves emotional highs. James is currently studying music in Cork City Music College, and he's preparing for an EP release next year. So, James, welcome to Indie Rare.
2: Thank you very much. Thanks for having me.
1: Hi, how are you, James?
2: Very good. And yourself?
1: Amazing. Allora, James, I have a couple of questions for you. So, the first one, how long have you been playing music?
2: I've been playing music, I'd say, since about 12 years old. I got into it as soon as I started going to high school.
1: Okay, from the high school. And why did you start playing music?
2: I started playing, just a couple of my friends were playing the guitar, and I found it really cool. I thought they were a lot cooler than everyone else.
1: Ah, okay. So, listen, I know you released 4 songs this year, and you are working on new songs that will be released in 2024. Would you like to tell us more about the latest songs and the news one?
2: Yeah, so I've been working really, really hard, to be honest, the last few weeks. I'm just topping the tail and finishing a song for the EP. It's more than less there now, so I'm really, really excited to share. So my favourite one is a song called Devil and Me, which is a song actually about the music industry and how cruel it can be to the wrong people sometimes, and how you get really hit with these unexpected turns that can actually really affect you as a person and not just a musician. So it's a really cool song that has some really nice open tune and guitar, and it's kind of very inspired by Irish folk music, to be honest with you.
1: Okay, can I ask you how you get inspirations for your songs?
2: I'm really inspired by where I'm from. So I'm from obviously Cork City in Ireland, and it can be a glamorous place when it wants to be, but it can also be a very dull place in the winter and stuff like that. So depending on seasonal change, my mood obviously differs. So I write from my surroundings, unless maybe I'm feeling a bit better, but I tend to only write when I'm happy. So even when I'm happy, I can write about being sad. So my main reason of inspiration is just where I'm from, really.
1: Okay. And what you can tell us about your music?
2: Yeah, so I've been really happy with the year so far, and releasing Love Grows Easy was probably my favourite thing this year. But it's my favourite song of the lot. And so my music is basically a cross between indie, folk and pop. So it has pop elements with some indie characteristic with an acoustic guitar, which gives it that little folky vibe. And you can find that on my Spotify and stuff like that under the name James Keegan.
1: Yeah, cool. Well, we're going to listen in a bit one of your songs. So I've selected the Love Grows Easy. Can you tell us a bit about this song?
2: Yeah, so Love Grows Easy is a song dedicated to my family and my dear friends who have stuck with me no matter what happened to me in the music industry. And it's a song about showing appreciation to those who love you, and to always remain high hopes.
1: Amazing. Well, last 2 questions. Where will our lovely audience be able to listen to your music?
2: Yeah, so you can find my music on my Spotify under the name James Keegan, or on my YouTube under the name James Keegan as well.
1: Amazing. And the last one, what are your socials? Because I assume you are using socials like everybody in 2023,
2: no? Has to be done, yeah. So it's James Keegan Songwriter on Instagram, and the same on Facebook and the same on TikTok.
1: Okay, amazing. So, James, thank you very much for your time. Has been a pleasure interviewing you today for Indie Re, and we are gonna listen to your song Love Grows Easy.
2: Thanks very much, Patrick.
1: Thank you so much.

Back to Indie Re, Patrick Domanico from Near FM Dublin Island on your airways for the last 10 minutes circa, more or less. Let's continue our journey with another Irish artist based in Dublin, the alt-pop artist Valerie Rose. After her pop-punk single R.I.P. Your Calendar, she released a new song called September, that is a song that shows an obsession with dates and the time of change. This track was written in a reflection of a younger Valerie as she started at a new school and felt apprehensions ahead of the new starts. Anyway, according to what Valerie declared, all worked out.

do, Donna Dune. So, beautiful people, we're gonna listen to the last song for this episode of Indire. So, let's fly to the lovely city of Galway, where Julie Dawson, Cara Joshi, Sean O'Dowd, and Fiacra Paslow formed the music band New Dead in 2018. We are gonna listen to their new single, Angel, a song inspired by the HBO series Euphoria. So I'll catch up with you next time. Da Dublino è tutto, buon ascolto on Indire.

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when people ask me things like, Peaches, but how are you so free, or how are you so creative? You just have to ask yourself, where is it in you? And you know, start your own, you know, Mrs. Pepstein radio show, you know, and make your

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I am the director and manager of Hot FM radio station in the Gambia. 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

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He was on his own flex. 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Facts never fair, still I'm in the process. Love is rare, cherish it and protect. Promise rent, I do anything I can. On my chest, rest heavy in my hands. 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I confess, never really had a plan. Heavy headed, Philly never understands. He said he's nervous, don't work at all. The way you hurt has got me swerving calls. State your purpose, all I heard is bull. I tried to build a bridge, but you burned it all. Tried to reason, tried to compromise. Tired of beefing, tried to squash my pride. We lost the only thing that matters. All we got is time.

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